try to fight the battle yourself, but stand still and look up. God is going to show up.

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3: So I want you to know that I am so humble and grateful to be here with you tonight. I haven't been to Tallahassee in a long time, so it's probably going to take me a couple of hours to do this music tonight. I want to let y'all know that I'm always grateful whenever I'm invited to come to a beautiful city. So I want to make sure that you get, that I do not waste your time, that you feel the love and the worship of Jesus Christ tonight. And I want you to know that me and my team, we're going to stay here until you get tired. We're going to stay here until your pinky toes swell up. We ain't got nowhere to go. I don't go home until in the morning. So we can be here until they call the police.

on us. So can we get a Holy Ghost party up in Tallahassee tonight? I said, can we get a Holy Ghost party up in Tallahassee tonight? Now, y'all don't sound like y'all did when Jumpy Key was up here. Can we get a Holy Ghost party in Tallahassee?

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1: To all my people in the struggle, you think God's forgotten about you. Here's some pain medicine. 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

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Because coming cold low. Tallahassee coming cold low. Tallahassee coming cold low. Tallahassee coming cold low. Tallahassee coming cold low. Tallahassee coming cold low. 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
1: Now it feels to me like you're getting a little tired. 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But y'all seem like y'all ready to go to sleep. And if you want to keep going, I need for you to give me the biggest ghetto, the biggest country, the biggest loud. I'm talking about like you loud, like you're at your mama's house in the next room and she said you're too loud. 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

Tallahassee Missionary Baptist Episcopal, Seventh-day Adventist, Lutheran, Mama Say, Mama Mama Sa, Mass Choir. 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
1: That young lady right there. 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Yeah, you, queen. 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Can I do the song for you? How old are you? You're 15. 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But tell me if you know this song, okay? But if you know the song, you and your friends got to get lit real quick, okay? 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The song is older than you. But if you know it, you got to be lit, all right? Are you ready? You ready? I'm watching you. 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You good.

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I have a lot more songs. So if you gotta go pee, you gotta hold it. Because I got a lot more songs. Tallahassee, you can't leave me. Tallahassee, you can't leave me. If you're not gonna leave me, make some noise.

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If you know this song, make some noise.

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Sometimes, wait. Watch this. Let me hear you make some noise in here. Sometimes, if you could be honest, sometimes you feel like giving up. Let me hear you make some noise. And sometimes in here you get tired. But I want you to know tonight, we're going to come together. Look at that beautiful person next to you and tell them tonight, we're going to say to our pain, tell them. Wait. It's not for everybody. It's only for the people that are sick and tired of being sick and tired. If that's you, say. People that said you'd never make it, to the people that said you'd never be nothing, what are we gonna tell those people? Tell them. To those church people that are so super spiritual, they forget where they come from. What are we gonna tell the super saints? Tell them. To the people at work and at school that get on your last. That boy that broke your heart, to the friends that let you down, what you gonna tell Marquez? But why his name gotta be Marquez? I don't know. Do me a favor, Tallahassee. Right now, in 10 seconds, do your brother a favor. In 10 seconds, tell that beautiful person next to you, every

0: Can we do some more music? I said, can we do some more music? Let's see. What would y'all like to hear now? What would y'all like to? Let's see. We could do, or we could do, but you know what? We could also do, we can. Oh, we.
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2: 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Et toi?
0: Oh, we could do this right here real quick. Tallahassee, you still with me?

because everybody has a story. I don't care what you've gone through. I need you to smile right now. Like you just believe everything's going to work out. And don't tell everybody your business. As a matter of fact, remind them right now.